Alex Warren. 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You got me kissing the ground. 4. Sabrina Carpenter. Why you always come running on me? 3. BTS. Baby, I just swim. Water falling on your skin. Swim. 2. Benson Boone. Mystical, magical, oh baby, cause what you know. 1. Gracie Abrams. Ooh, bet you think that she is so cool. Kicking back on your couch, making eyes from across the room. As 7 melhores. Jovem Pan. 7.

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So if our time is running out, day after day, we'll make the mundane a masterpiece. 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